0: dead.
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1: 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You never noticed I was quiet. 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Always first to say I'm sorry, 'cause I wanted you to like me, and I thought that's what it took to make it last.

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2: You gotta ask me. Yeah, I'm going to the party, but I'm not going to my friends. I need a love ball.